was wondering, you know, if you could keep on, because the force, it's got a lot of power, and it makes me feel like it makes me feel like

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Everybody knows we live in a world clásica. And we go running on faith. 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El sonido que se distingue. Too much love will kill you. But I won't cry for yesterday. Las voces. There's an ordinary world. Whatever you say. Y la música.

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2: 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I wish that I could be like the
0: cool kids. Like the cool kids. Clásica 100.3. FM.